mowing your lawn. It remains a label less of love, but the need to be around you. And the grass keeps growing, and so needs cutting. So I'm there for the doing. And I go backwards, and I go forwards, striping my way to the borders, looking at you through the window.

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There's a heat running through your veins, I feel it now in mine. These vines a sensation, now wouldn't you agree, Miss Flower?

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So remember, Miss Flower, be gentle with me. A few delicate sips to start with before I drink my glass dry. To appreciate the vintage, to enjoy the richness and fruit to the full, could well take several hours, if not days, or much longer. Your answers whispered in my ear. Well,

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Got scars and everything's affected. Show 'em off, live and learn to accept it. Can I get a moment of peace? Can I get a moment of silence? 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